good-looking thing, you. Yeah? Huh? Now, this is the killer speaking. Do I like what?

Right, said Fritz, both of us together, one each end and steady as we go. Tried to shift it, couldn't even lift it, we was getting nowhere, and so we had a cup of tea, and right,

I said to Charlie, we'll just have to leave it standing on the landing, that's all. You see, the trouble with Fred is he's too hasty. Now, you never get nowhere if you're too hasty.

Don't you just love it? Don't you just love it? Don't you love it? Don't you love it? Oh yeah, don't you love it?

Du lyssnar på Radio 45. I never met you, but I wanted to invite you to the party. And you walked in with those green